have only just begun. We have only just begun. 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
0: He's the reason why we're here. So don't be afraid.

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She's loved in seven languages. Jewels, box, life, diamond, knights, and rubies.

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Whoa, then people say, jazz is headed deep. 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
2: Please proceed urgently to gate number B43. Last call for passengers on flight Air France 2049 to Paris Charles de Gaulle. Please proceed urgently to gate number B43.

together. And still I can't forget. We didn't get together. And still I can't forget. We didn't get together. And still I can't forget. We didn't get together. And still I can't forget. Prisoner of starlight glances. Prisoner of you. Prisoner of circumstances. Prisoner of blue. We didn't get together. Still I can't forget. We didn't get together. And still I can't forget. We didn't get together. And still I can't forget. We didn't get together. And still I can't forget. We didn't get to get high, but still I can't forget. I didn't get to know why I'm feeling this regret. We didn't get to get high, but still I can't forget. I didn't get to know why I'm feeling this regret. We didn't get together, but still I can't forget. We didn't get together, but still I can't forget. We didn't get together, but still I can't forget. We didn't get together, but still I can't forget. Prisoner of fantasies, trying to keep my cool. A prisoner's running free is a visionary fool. We didn't get together, and still I can't forget. We didn't get together, and still I can't forget. We didn't get together, and still I can't forget.

ticket, please. Oh, everybody's here, everybody's here. No, he's at home.

gentlemen, will be landing at Shanghai Airport in about 20 minutes. According to the latest weather report, it's clear in Shanghai. The temperature is 15 degrees centigrade. Now, the plane is descending. Please fasten your seat belts and refrain from smoking. Thank you.

Come on. I can wait all night. What's it gonna be, boy? Yes or no? What's it gonna be, boy? Yes or no?